think this song right here strictly for believers. 1 Timothy chapter 2 verse 9. I know this might be controversial. Man, somebody gotta say something. Let's get it.

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1: 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Are you ready with me, huh?

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1: 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Are you ready with me, huh?

0: 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We're here because you are holy, holy. Yes, we thank you because you're holy, holy, holy.
1: Come on, if you know he's holy, come on, make some noise in the room tonight. If you know you serve a holy, righteous God, make some noise.
2: Reciclar no es solo una acción. Es un compromiso con nuestro planeta, donde cada pequeño gesto cuenta. Estás escuchando Life FM